You know I'll hide my heartaches behind a smile. And I'll wait for reasons till after a while. And though he tried me,

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0: Say this. Say, Jesus.
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0: We're dependent.

0: When the storms of life are raging, stand by me.
1: Stand by me.
0: When the storms of life are raging,

0: Thou who rulest wind and water, stand by me.
1: Stand by me.
0: In the midst of tribulation,